0: casualty. 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
2: Yes, man, yes, man. Check den Scheiß aus.
1: Heute Memorial Mix für Sensational Colin.
2: Genau, ihr braucht. Rob. Heute braucht ihr nur noch hinhören.
1: Und weiter geht's jetzt gleich mit Matteo Sensational von 2016 mit dem Track Anna's Trophy. Matteo featuring Sensational und weitere Bomben-Tracks
2: aus New York.
1: Tim Bombshelter.
2: Felix, du warst ja auch mal in New York.
1: Ich war in New York. Yes, yes, yes, yes.
2: Cool, ich war auch schon mal in New York.
3: I sometimes think that the other is the dream.
4: Yeah.
3: The outside world.
4: Yeah. What'd you say, Tam?
3: Have you never wanted to go there?
5: Goodness, no.
4: Huh?
5: What you tell me about it doesn't sound very attractive.
3: It's not so bad, really. Some phases of it are sordid, of course. That's only to be expected.
5: Why?
3: Oh, usual reasons.
4: Yo, let me get some of that.
3: A world full of people struggling for existence.

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Come to me if you want that. To break down the shit. This came from the laboratory. 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
1: Yeah, baby, sound got mashed up.
0: Next one is Kohi with Sensational, Lion's Sweet Hands.
1: Die kommt aus Japan, eine Kombination aus New York, Brooklyn und Japan.

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0: 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Well, it's a freaky alert. 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Well, it's a freaky alert. Well, it's a freaky alert.
1: Well, I was in the mind of this girl.
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1: Whack motherfuckers are leaving on my level. Yeah, I'm on the map. Sizzling breakfast, lunch, dinner. Sensational winner, imitation. You can never be this clever. Hard with a fix like it. Come with me, fantasies, reality. Fast lane, you could say that. Slow speed for the turtles. Herbalistic, you notice. Dogs with no rain. I put rejects on Cinderella feet. Pimp status, get your knowledge from me. I blend to the beat, unique, and that's how it always be. Yeah, I'm up for living large in charge. I sabotage whoever try to sabotage more for 360. You wouldn't want to be. Speaker wise, watch real loud. Move the crowd. Yeah, it goes like that. Now pay attention. Let me drop some phrases on the pages that get me paid X amount with the sale. It's EQ proper. How the show get rock. Musical domination. Musical domination. Bringing it to you. How the world spins. Turntable CD cassettes. Sex with a second. Freestyle. I live it off the record. Brooklyn Bronx shit. And you know this. Sensational to assess. Chunks of being the test. I got no patience playing chess. Verbal eye spray. Sunday to Saturday. Action replays. I'm in the cut like a DJ. Fuckers, hey. I'm all about it. This ain't sample. It's originated. Bomb shelter. Material. Unlimited skits. A sacred clits. Absolutely. I make you shake that booty. I'm so supposed to be with my therapist. Getting rumped up. And no, I light up. Like it's a blackout. It's done how I do it. I've been here before with the real shit. To the pure. I don't deal with the stress. I got time like a Rolex. Project. You know the jam. Blackout. It's done how I do it. Know what I'm saying? So, yo, if you think you could even, like, I'm saying, fuck with this. Word. I don't think so. Word. That's absolutely a no-no. Now check the next verse. Keep you on your toes with my beats and my flows. Keep you on your toes with my beats and my flows. Keep you on your toes with my beats and my flows. Keep you on your toes.

0: twister. 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What I'm about. Some say no money, no honey. The way I was, that don't refer to me. The D-S-S-O-N. You need to begin by popping this and puffing chunks of bliss. It goes like, keep you on your toes with my beats and my flows. Keep you on your toes with my beats and my flows. You on your toes with my beats and my flows. Keep you on your toes with my beats and my flows. 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Keep you on your toes with my beats and my flows. A freak with the beats.
1: Yeah.

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Record mode, one take, rap to find when I'm on. 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

0: visit after sleep in the hut, job in the hut. Guess she with some squad, some sluts, causing some trucks. 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Find his face swollen with cuts.
1: What?
2: Yeah, and be me, baller, that go by sational and show it. If you see opposite that bullshit, I make notes, low high, feel my vibe, I ain't asking, I'm telling how it is. Think the intelligence and making new sets, stealing kilos. On the mission for beings, the way I view my style, but sure, juvenile, no blame, think of me, on suffocacy, on the steps to get paid. Sip more lemonade in the shade for sure, on my page when it's red for sure. In today's, I got the sniffles, fuck with my product in the riddle, through that dance. 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

0: Mira, você pi. 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
1: I kick it wicked, blow watch, that's my business. This what raw shit is, imported, pricey material. Fuck it with sensation, I'm stepping off a UFO, that's routine. My focus directed, no cuts, you get the whole thing. Bake cakes, taste great, make your body move to the bass. 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I'm a laser track baker.
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1: Hey.
0: Who that?
1: Yo.
0: Fuck knock it, kick it in. Fill the basement, this how we begin. Yo, we're here now, doing that thing. Yeah, from the ding dong, you know it's raw shit, man. Flow like this, let you know with the mic on hand. Yo, I take off, I keep it tropical. Yes, I bring the sauce, that's tasty of course. I'm big dog, yes, yes, y'all. Yo, flow like this when I flow. Hit you with the flow when I flow. I hit ya, I got it, I do this, yes. Took a bliss, it's the business with this. Dance step, do that dance step, got the dance floor wet when I dance step. Soak shit, soaking bodies at the party. Yeah, or is it the Bacardi? That Dutch bottle shit, I'll be on that next round and go like this.
1: Big Jitter, don't yell, up to the room.
0: Drop that.
1: Also, that's my team. Auf dem Flohmarkt, den Betanio. 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
1: This is an album in style identification. This is sensational. My organization's Chunk of Bliss. Ha. Yeah, I'm an addict. I'm a money addict, freak addict, weed addict, musical addict. And I like to inflict the addiction.

zone. 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What's an orgy without sensational organizing orgasms? I rock it swift, into it with the gift. I puff overweight spliffs, meaning blunts, I overdo it how I want. 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

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I do music that you wanna hear. I do music that you wanna hear. I do music that you wanna hear. I do music that you wanna hear. I got a style you call professional. With three dice, you still don't know my CeeLo. 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

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I do music that you wanna hear. 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

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I'm on my own time with the deal. Paper catcher for real. Bizarre, I groove it. Bounce with. Bounce like this. My drums be swinging, I hit.

I do music that you want to hear. What would you do with a pocket full of cash? I get the block of hash and I dash. I know I make you dance. You can't do it like me. You don't know about originality that's arranged to the prop, to the whack. I pimp smack packages for coming inside. It's a type of high chunk of bliss provide. Cook a pie to do in your face. 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What's the taste? Lace it like brand new footwear. What I'm gear, I make your girls stare. I'm a freaky guy and I pass it like a Dutch master. All right, make you come back more than twice. CeeLo with big dice, steamer 20, like the mink.

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I rock it swift and do it with the gift. 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

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I do music that you wanna hear. I do music that you wanna hear. I do music that you wanna hear. I do music that you wanna hear. I got a style you call professional. With three dice, you still don't know my CeeLo. 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

0: moments I'm faded. 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Yeah. The famous I'm faded. Feel like an earthquake when I put it to the speakers.
1: Yeah, I got something in my nose.
2: Regards, yo. 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
1: And on the time.

0: Yeah. 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Yeah. All the time. That tastes like fine wine. Know what I'm saying? Yeah. Bump this. Bounce this.
1: No, like,
2: sounds pretty good.
3: Yeah.
4: Sound got mashed up.
3: Right back at it, baby.
4: History does suffer.
3: International spy rocker. Spy rocker. Yeah, yeah. Yeah. Spark up, this flow came with. Watch my language, paying for this. Spot rocker here, I pop it open, coast to coast. Tune into this, for that raw shit. Rocking the rhythm like I'm pro with it. Bake this cake with taste. Ayo, I got that slang thing. Yeah, I got it, yeah, got it, yeah, got it. Yeah, got it, yeah, got it, yeah. All raw shit.

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0: 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My whole organization
1: sensational.
0: I use condoms, random staff of a bank with an upsell. Stupid to my satisfaction. Fuck your opinion.
2: Self.
1: Yeah.
2: Sensational. My organization is chunk of bliss. Huh. I use condoms. Red, red, red, red, red, red, red, red, red, red, red, red, red, red, red, red, red, red, red, red, red, red, red, red, red, red, red, red, red, red, red, red, red, red, red, red, red, red, red, red, red, red, red, red, red, red, red, red, red, red, red, red, red, red, red, red, red, red, red, red, red, red, red, red, red, red, red, red, red, red, red, red, red, red, red, red, red, red, red, red, red, red, red, red, red, red, red, red, red, red, red, red, red, red, red, red, red, red, red, red, red, red, red, red, red, red, red, red, red, red, red, red, red, red, red, red, red, red, red, red, 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

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If you wildin', slip a pill in your drink, make you chill. Put me like you're reading, steady bass. Axe to die, I know that right the rough. You up, tough, you up with the beat that bump. If I'm on the campus, I'm bound to hit the mattress with the mistress. I think like Jay-Z, I'm crazy. In the nut house, they charge me for a stay that I won't pay. Assassination to the new world order. I keep it out of order, I get the salad. Veterans, vegetarians wanna know where to go. The route is where I direct. If you misunderstand it, the salad is the cess. I'm puffing, stepping, never tripping. 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It's always lethal. 50 grand, I rock a jam. It's a plan I sketch like a horn. We saw it.

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I make you move your feet to the beat. I see shells in the street, not from the beach. 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Ladies wanna kick it. 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

0: Yo. 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
1: Yes, man.
0: Schlaf gut.
1: Hey, hast du gehört, man? 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
0: Yeah, right then.
1: Sensation. Ugh. Rest in peace, schlaf in Frieden.
0: This goes out to Colin Julius Bob, a.k.a. Torch. Torture. Sensational. Yeah.
1: Zimmer in der Tiefness. Ghostness.
0: Rest in power.
1: Yes.
0: Rest in power.
1: Rise in peace.

0: take your seats, please. Our tour of the moon's famous Sea of Tranquility is about to begin.
1: A sightseeing tour on the moon. We at the Bendix Corporation believe it will happen, and before too many tomorrows go by. Already, our astronauts whirl through space nearly 200 miles high. Next thing you know, an unmanned vehicle will rove the moon's surface. Then a manned vehicle will explore it in detail. After that, you'll be there, if you want to be. The Tomorrow People at Bendix are helping to make these things possible, and more in the areas of national defense, aviation, space, oceanics, automotive, and manufacturing. To search, to discover, to develop, to broaden man's knowledge of the world he lives in and the universe around him. To make reality of imagination. This is Bendix, the Tomorrow People.

0: see that thing? Did you get it?
1: We got it.
0: What was it? It didn't fall. I fired every bullet I had.
1: So did I. I don't know what it was or what happened. But unless that bag of bones over there can reassemble itself, it's out of the running now.

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You think so? Oh, yes. They'll go everywhere together. They won't be happy. Why not? They'll be too frustrated. How? In the rain, they rush together for a fleeting kiss. But they never quite make it. That must be unbearable. I don't think they'll be able to stand it.

0: way of life to another. If this is not possible, then get an inexpensive, loud-ticking clock. Wrap it in a towel and put it in his bed with him those first nights. Also, a radio tuned to a station with lots of talking and singing is helpful. Be sure, however, to place the radio high, wires and all. He discourages pulling it down.
1: He will be a long time getting back in control of the situation.

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If at any time you feel unusual physical discomfort, you may stop and walk. Should you desire more aerobic exercise time, repeat this sequence.

face it, this was only early. Well, we saw Sabu on the television, and I dreamt that the genie was granting me all wishes, sausages and...

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That happens to me sometimes. And then I go raid the icebox. For example, the other night I did that. We had some leftover Welsh rarebit. I found that and a couple of crackers and a piece of celery and an olive. And I sat down in the middle of the night. I was very, very hungry. Oh, it tasted so good. You have no idea what it means sometimes in the middle of the night when you're hungry like this. And you have a little something to tide you over till breakfast. I just... It's one of my bad habits, actually. I shouldn't be up like this. But I get so hungry. It's silly to say this, but I look at a little olive like this. And it tastes wonderful. This has got a seed in it, but I like them pitted too. And you don't have to worry about the stone. I swear I do this practically every night of the week. Oh, not every night, but pretty near. I keep worrying that I'm going to get fat. So, that's the celery. About does it. There's a little bit more here. I don't want to waste any. I'll finish off this cracker. I wonder if the other end of the celery tastes good. And taste as good as the bottom is. I think I'll eat the leaves. Why not? Well, I guess I made my plate clean. Well, I'll put this in the sink. Maybe I better wash it up. That's there. Sleep. I sure can get hungry at night.

0: sense.
1: That's true. That's true.
0: I thought sometimes it's to be seen that pressure from outside brings people together too, you know, and give new energy, changing some things. But all in all, you could, let's say, raise importance, recognition, find people who are taking your organization as a way to be resistant against all those measures of a government, which are obviously against the people.
1: And maybe this can be an answer to your question, though I try to rearrange it in my mind. Yeah. I think that what helped us in those years, and especially after the loss of the frequency, but that was true for that whole 9 years struggle when we had the frequency and we had to fight with the media authority, that I think the key thing was always our community. That in case of a radio, people are talking about audience and listeners, and but in case of us, it was the community that we have listeners, but it's a technical thing. But we always say we have a community, and when these really harsh lows came from year to year to narrow the life and the opportunities of the whole civilian sector. It was not only about us. So they tried to attack all those organizations that fought for human rights or try to protect children or make the education better or develop the situation of the health system. They were under attack through many years, and this thing brought us together somehow, and we got a lot of help from these organizations as well, and we began to help to each other more than we ever did before. So this pressure from the side of the government brought us together, and it was also a key thing in our life that we had many friends abroad like you and many partner organizations that showed solidarity to our situation and understood our situation. And because this extreme radicalism is growing all over Europe, in many countries, in Austria, in Germany, in France, in many European countries, they could share or understand our problem. And there was a certain fear in them too that it can happen in those countries too. So it was a threat, and they tried to help us and look to us as kind of experiment that what strategy we can use, what scenario we can use, and how can we manage our survival, and how can we fight against such a very autocratic power and government. But this community comprehension or community thought that we are a community and we share the same situation and we are in the same shoes and we should help to each other. That was a huge help in our case to get over many, many problems.
0: Yeah. Interestingly, your story ended not in 2019 when your frequency was shut down. You switched into an internet radio. Usually everyone says if you're losing this terrestrial transmission thingy, then that's it for radio, and internet radio is something very different. So having a local radio station, not on air, but in the internet, how did this develop and change civil radio?
1: It is a lucky situation that by 2019-2020, many of our listeners of the community or people who gave feedback to us, they said that for a long time or for many years, they are listening the radio via internet. Mm-hmm. And well, it was not a big surprise to us, but somehow it was that. And many people gave us answers like they don't even have regular radio devices at home anymore. Mm-hmm. And I don't know how about you. It's an interesting question. We have one very old, but that's the last one. And if it breaks down, then probably we won't buy a new one.

0: So in 2020, the online opportunity became, it was the only solution. It was the only way how we could broadcast our shows. But by the time it became so important and influential that the loss of the terrestrial broadcast was, well, I don't want to bagatellize it. I don't want to say that it was less important, because it was. And in a lot of people's mind, that you have a frequency, it has a prestige if you don't have, because anyone can have an online radio, and you can launch 20 within an hour. But the content that we broadcast, it was different. And again, in those times when I had a feeling that the loss of the frequency can be the end of the radio, but I remember, as I told you, that it happened in December, and we started on the first week of January to go back to the studio again. And I was almost packing my things in boxes just to terminate the radio's life. And the volunteers came in to the studio, and I was a bit surprised, because I had the feeling that they might give up the thing since we don't have a frequency anymore. But they say that we have our time slot, and actually, if there are the microphones, there is the desk, and we have the time to do that. We really don't care how many people are listening this time to us, because it was never really the question for them. And it really helped that the community became so strong, and how to say it in a good way, that making a show, and from that time, and the support of the community and all those people who contributed with the voluntary work from that moment to the life of the radio, for them it became a resilience, or it was something, a kind of protestation, and it became more prestigious for them that they are working for a radio and acting for a radio and for a community, that the power played with it, and the power tried to eliminate our operation. And for them, it became much more important to act and work for the radio and contribute to the life of the radio. And so many organizations at that time really expressed their solidarity and began to donate the radio. So it turned out, it was, and at that time also the Club Radio, which is much more influential in terms of the listeners, the number of the listeners, than CB Radio. And it was very clear, because that radio is critical to, it was critical to the power and to the Orbán's government. Also, the media authority took away their frequency around that time. And they put a lot of efforts into informing the people how can they listen the internet radios, and that also helped us, that they had many campaigns to show the people how to use the internet radio devices. And for example, it's interesting that it was the clear purpose and interest of the government to eliminate Club Radio as well. And when they learned and see that they do not lose a significant number of their audience, and I could say that they had more listeners at that time, that was the time when the government began to think how to regulate the internet and online world and the online radios, because they are not regulated, only the terrestrial broadcast frequency radios.
1: Yes, right. And how did they try to get influence on even on the online streaming radios too?
0: The first thing was that these radios had to register themselves. But registering yourself, you had to fill out a few documents, and they made a list of the online content provider radios. But the idea emerged that somehow they should control the content as well. But I think it was against the European Union laws, and they couldn't really make it. But there was a permanent thinking about it, how to regulate, like pushing them to provide this type of content or control their their content, but it was against the whole European regulation. The media law, even though it was criticized by the EU, but somehow fit to this system. So it was really hard to touch it, and Fidesz was in a way intelligent in that if you compare the German media law and you take the whole content and you go word by word or sentence by sentences, it turns out somehow that the German regulation is much more stricter. It's less liberated, the Hungarian, than the Hungarian media law. Well, the devil is always in the details, that according to the law, it was a very average regulation, but how they used it, or how the media authority in practice used the law, it was very different. Like I told you many times, this type of problem that the community radio's public service content quota of a 75% per day, and we always thought that what we are doing is 120% public service content. And according to the practice and understanding of the media authority, it was not at all. They said it's cheap talking about the education, or it's not the official information and the normal information of the people. And that's what was really intangible for the EU, and they couldn't do anything with that, because in the law there was not much about what is public service content, but they were thinking about it, and when they evaluated and examined our content, it turned out that their comprehension is completely different.
1: Yeah, a classical trick of interpretation of sentences that way or the other way around. What would you say? You had to develop kind of not only be reactive on all those activities and ideas from the government to cut you or to bring you down. It was much more. Could you say how strategic or what strategies you developed to survive, because you did until now?
0: Yeah, basically, and you can take it as a kind of advice to you as well, or for all the radios who are threatened. The thing that I have already mentioned is the community. It helps a lot that if you build community, and you don't... we found ourselves in 2020, 2010 and 11, when the Orbán government came to power, that we had to adapt to the situation very quickly, and we were not really prepared for such changes. We saw the signs, but somehow we were not really prepared that could have happened. And it's a good documentary, or it can be a good story to other radios who feel threatened, that you should begin to build a resilience policy, how you can survive, and you have to do it before it happens. And we didn't do that. We had our normal life, and suddenly we found ourselves in a very strange situation, which became worse and worse every year. And we didn't have a strategy for that. It would have been so good. We really began to invest a lot of energy into strengthening our community. And it meant at that time that not only the listeners or the community of the program makers, but also build up cooperations and partnership with a lot of civil society organizations. And that was a key element of our survival, that we built up a community, a civil society in which we had a very embedded role. Mm-hmm. And that was a very important part of our strategy. The adaptation can be another key element that we could, and especially when we lost our frequency, we began to think how to work in an online world, how to build up our online presentation, how to sell it, or this is not the best word, but how to show and introduce it, mm-hmm. or ourselves as an online radio, because a lot of people are saying that we are only but this only, and we try to delete from mm-hmm. our presentation this, that no, we are a huge online broadcast community. And again, this thing that we are building a community, and when we try to interpret ourselves, and that helped us a lot. So this kind of adaptation and thinking yourself, rethinking about our activities and how we operate, was also a very key element. We always had minimalized or very minimal, very low expenses, and we tried to minimalize it. And it was a good thing that the volunteers began to invest much more energy into the whole thing, because as I mentioned, for them, before that, they were program makers, and they were thinking of themselves as program makers who are making radio shows. But for example, they minimally thought about looking for supporters and subscribers, or people who are able to donate the radio. From that moment when we became in this crucial situation, their way of thinking changed. So they saw and try to understand their voluntary work as a type of resilience work, or as a type of protestation. So mm-hmm. this kind of, again, comprehension, that this type of different angle and perspective helped a lot. So basically, these were the few things that helped our survival, and we were constantly looking for help. So we built up our domestic community here in the civil world and tried to build up partnerships. But actually, which helped us a lot, is those partner radios abroad, from Germany, from Austria, that collected money for the radio. They built up inner campaigns. And well, the huge thing was that they involved us in EU projects. Unfortunately, and since our annual budget is so low, having only one EU project in which we could be involved, that really covered 80%, at least 80, if not 100% of our budget. So that helped us a lot. Unfortunately, in the last 3 or 4 years, we were less successful. And I see that many radios in all over Europe are struggling with this, that we are simply not able to win tenders and projects, and we don't get grants. So only bad news are coming from time to time. And it's a bad thing that the European Union grant system and their priorities have changed too.
1: Perhaps just the last question. We could really go into details and talk for hours, but for now, there's a huge change in Hungarian politics with the last elections. So the Fidesz government has to leave the position of power, and there's a new government now. And from abroad, it seems that kind of redemocratization of Hungary is going on. What do you think? What could or will bring the new government for civil radio?
0: For us, this political change gives us hope. For the whole society, I can see that people are breathing again and full of hope and optimistic. That very same thing happened in 1990 after the socialist regime, that the people were so much more optimistic. And it's a bad thing that to change this system, it was really needed to change with a two-third majority again. And it's when you are attacked with a gun, you must need a gun to protect yourself. And the same, we are in the same situation that this man has also gone in his hand, and it's a protecting thing. It can be a protecting thing, but we have to wait. I would say that the 16 years of the Orbán regime had no future. So, for example, this movement could not win the elections, probably civil radio would have given it up, because at the time we had no see any chance to something that could hopefully change. So for many years we can, for example, realistically expect a new media law, and they began to change the public television and radio, the public system, which is the first thing. So when they get to the community radio, it can take 1 or 2 years, but we have to understand this, that there are crucial and critical questions and issues they have to solve. But the whole understanding is different, that Orbán Viktor always thought that the democracy is an act of voting in every 4 years, and they changed the electoral law as well. So it was very hard to defeat them. For us, it's I don't want to be over optimistic, but I see that there are many discussions and conversations, and the new government is open, which is a very new thing to us, that they are open to negotiations and discussions. And on the top of the ministries, there are many people from our civilian world. So, for example, that our opinion was asked, because they will change the media law, and we have now the opportunity to talk to the new media authority and those people who will write the new media law. And now at this time we feel that we are understood, or at least we can sit around the table and talk to these people, which is a completely new thing to us. So I can really see a chance that the community radio movement again will be recognized. At least I feel that now we have a chance, or there are ears and who can listen to us, and it's up to us. During the Orbán regime, it was absolute nonsense. They, if we wrote a mail or a letter to ask for start a conversation, they really did not understand the whole thing, they did not even reply. So I think that it will take time, but it's again a question that is it or how can we change this community radio? Because the media landscape changed a lot, but somehow I think this type of radio movement or the community building should be an important part of a much more democratical media regulation and law. So we are optimistic.
1: Yes, so we take this as a last word for the moment, because it's in good end, and you said it dramatically well. So thank you, Akos, and I only can say I wish you all the best with the civil radio, and a new situation seems to come. And as long as you could really take influence on it, then it's a big thing. It's not nothing.
0: Thank you so much.
2: Entschuldigung, kann ich mal kurz hier durch?

He was a young lawyer in New York. He'd married a beautiful girl, and they had a lovely daughter. And then suddenly,

0: I prefer less noise and fewer people. Less noise, fewer people.
1: Where there are a lot of people, there is a lot of noise. I hate that, I must say. I hate that. I must say.
0: I prefer.
2: Make your head.